We're happy to report that traffic on Slovenia's highways and border crossings is currently flowing smoothly. Wish you a safe and a pleasant journey. Promet po slovenskih cestah ter mejnih prehodih to noč poteka tekoče, brez večjih posebnosti, zato vsem, ki ste morda že na poti, srečno in varno vse do cilja.

We're happy to report that traffic on Slovenia's highways and border crossings is currently flowing without any major events. Have a safe and pleasant drive. Promet po slovenskih cestah ter mejnih prehodih ta hip brez večjih posebnosti. Vkolikor ste pa kakšno pazili, pa kot vedno, 0880 80 15. Srečno pot!

Traffic on the Slovenia highways and border crossings continues to flow freely. That's why we wish you a safe and a pleasant journey. Promet po slovenskih cestah ta hip brez večjih posebnosti, ukolikor ste pa kakšno pazili, pa kot vedno, 0880 80 15. Srečno pot!

Let's check the latest on Slovenia's highways. If you're heading from Kozarje on the Ljubljana Southern Bypass, be careful, there's a broken down vehicle obstructing traffic at the exit for Rudnik. As far across the country, traffic is flowing smoothly. Pravidno na ljubljanski južni obvoznici, kjer je promet oviran zaradi okvarjenega vozila na izvozu z Rudnik iz smeri Kozari. 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

man. 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

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I know you moved on to someone new. 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I just wanna say thank you.

Right. 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And every once in a while, I start texting, write a paragraph, but then I delete the message. 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

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I'm gonna miss that. I'm gonna

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Understand, we don't follow the format. The format get boring, in fact. Never the same, we in the game to put a stop to that. Some.

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To be loved is to be tended to tenderly, truthfully floating in the swamp of eyes. Love is an allness, open-ended sky, bare arms, stenciled dreams, skinless and captured by the crevices of reach. Love is the hollow of the heart in the blood, the arch of feet toward a kiss, the mouth of an ellipsis.

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Gotta live by code. Back in 1981, in a rail yard in Dallas, Texas, amidst the hopeless and reckless, two lowlife wretches appeared. They took turns beating open road, some say horribly and obscenely, tied him to a piece of farm machinery, took his money and bought some beer. They came back later that night. One pulled out a knife and stabbed him in the chest. Drank the beer as they watched him bleed to death, all for $3.65.

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The Lord opened road, it caught the westbound. It was lying in a pauper's grave of Texas red ground, stacked three high and two abreast.

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So they cremated dirt, wood, rocks, bones, and everything into five boxes unevenly stacked. 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And he grunted and strained as he lifted it onto his back and started making his way towards the tracks. It was all he could do to drag 100 pounds away to the streets of Dallard in the Texas heat. The sun was boiling and bouncing up off the concrete as the good citizens nervously watched on. And he finally made it to the train yard. He laid in the grass just past Tower 4.

Sat next to me as the fire sang, beyond the reach of polite society, where embers burn a deeper blue. Now the smoke's cleared away.

Traffic on Slovenia's highways is running without major difficulties. We wish you a safe and pleasant journey. Promet na slovenskih cestah poteka brez večjih težav. Želimo vam varno in prijetno vožnjo.

0: Traffic on Slovenia's highways is running without major difficulties. We wish you a safe and pleasant journey. Promet na slovenskih cestah poteka brez večjih težav. Želimo vam varno in prijetno vožnjo.
1: The most up-to-date traffic info in Slovenia. If you're driving, make sure to stay focused on the road. Radio SI.

Traffic on Slovenia's highways is running without major difficulties. We wish you a safe and pleasant journey. Promet na slovenskih cestah poteka brez večjih težav. Želimo vam varno in prijetno vožnjo.

Traffic on Slovenia's highways is running without major difficulties. We wish you a safe and pleasant journey. Promet na slovenskih cestah poteka brez večjih težav. Želimo vam varno in prijetno vožnjo.